pretty lady. I wanna jump up and say, baby, won't you be my pretty little baby? Somebody loves me.

straight out the ground. I ain't looking to get on down. It's just one of them things, ask Steve. 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